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1: Yo, listen up, here's a story about a little guy that lives in a blue world, and all day and all night and everything he sees is just blue.

I've been walking Central Park, singing after dark, but think I'm crazy. Stop there, almost. 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